Hi to Mike, who's in Pompey working nights this morning, has Nation on. Also hi to Sharon, who is in Fordingbridge. Can't sleep, a little bit too warm. Stay with us, we'll keep you entertained here at Nation. Police now.

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0: K-pop Demon Hunters, Golden on the South's best variety of hits. This is Nation Radio, where it's another hot one this morning. Temperatures down to 15 degrees. Tuesday is going to be hotter than yesterday. 31 the afternoon high with a moderate breeze, and obviously blue skies and no rain as well. Some rain, however, though, coming in on Thursday and Friday for a time.
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0: New music on Nation Radio from Holly Humberstone, and that is called White Noise, which some people say is more exciting than my show. It's not very nice, is it? It's almost 3 o'clock. I'm Tim Allen here until 4 o'clock. Then it's Gary Parker's Early Breakfast, and Steve and Selena will be here from 6 a.m. In a moment, details of how you could be winning a massive, life-changing £777,000.
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keeping the tunes going in the heat of this early morning, Tuesday morning. 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

0: 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Right, coming up next on the show, great tune from Mark Cohn, Walking in Memphis, plays next. 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
7: The top stories this hour. The American military says it's completed its latest wave of strikes on Iran. US Central Command has released a statement saying it successfully struck targets in six areas after a third night in a row of attacks. The US says the strikes are to further degrade Iran's ability to attack commercial shipping. Commons Speaker Sir Lindsay Hoyle insists MPs who raise security fears are treated equally, regardless of the political party they represent. Zia Yusuf, Reform's Home Affairs spokesman, has claimed members of Parliament from his party aren't being given protection. It follows the murder of Anne Widdecombe, who suffered serious injuries at her home in Dartmoor last week. Leila Cunningham is from Reform.
8: I've seen letters that our MPs have written to the Speaker saying that they feel unsafe. I think it was more than one MP. They didn't get a response. Actions speak louder than words, right? So they wrote to him and they didn't get a response.
7: The Speaker insists MPs' concerns are always passed on to the security team. The Home Secretary admits she may not be able to deport a Rochdale grooming gang leader despite changing the law to make that easier. A 1971 Act was preventing Shabir Ahmed from being deported after his release from jail because he arrived in Britain more than 50 years ago. But Pakistan still needs to accept him being returned. Maggie Oliver, who quit Greater Manchester Police over the grooming gang scandal, says it's all too late.
9: They've had 14 years to address this antiquated law, and it's taken him to be released back onto the streets. The bigger picture really is about the way that victims and survivors are once again forgotten.
7: Five British nationals are now known to have died in a wildfire in southern Spain. 13 people have so far died in the tragedy. And England goalkeeper Jordan Pickford says history's irrelevant as they get ready to take on old rivals Argentina in tomorrow's World Cup semi-final. The other semi-final takes place tonight between France and Spain. And from Sky News, that's the latest.
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Wrecking Ball, it's Miley Cyrus. 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It was Don't Look Back in Anger and Nation Radio, the best variety of hits. Tuesday morning, it's the 14th of July. And if you are celebrating your birthday today, you are under the spotlight today because there are no major celebrities celebrating today apart from you. So happy birthday to you. On the way at Nation, more of the best variety of hits. I like this one from a star of Stranger Things. He plays Steve Harrington. It's Joe. This is End of Beginning at Nation.

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0: It's all around. It's Wet, Wet, Wet, and it's Nation Radio. Morning, Gary here, just after 20 to 5. The New Forest and Hampshire County Show is back. Brockenhurst Showground, 28th to the 30th of July. 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

0: you're just waking up on a Monday morning, good morning to you. Or if you've been awake for hours and you're working nights, good to have you along. It's Gary here, and it's Nation Radio playing the best variety of hits. Early breakfast on a Monday morning. Still to come, more great songs to kickstart your Monday morning. 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
10: Top stories this hour. Bahrain says it's intercepted multiple aerial attacks by Iran in the last few hours. It's after the US started a third night of strikes against Iran, with Donald Trump saying there'd be more coming later today. The US president told reporters at the White House that America's hitting Iran very hard.
11: We're taking out all of their capability for anything having to do with the Hormuz Strait. And I think in the end, we will end up discontrolling the whole thing. And what they're doing is being very foolish, very stupid, and they've treated people horribly.
10: Prime Minister-in-waiting Andy Burnham says it's concerning that counter-terror police have taken over the investigation into Anne Widdecombe's murder. The former Tory minister and spokeswoman for Reform UK was found dead at her home in Dartmoor on Thursday. A 28-year-old man who was arrested on suspicion of murder has been rearrested on suspicion of preparation or instigation of acts of terrorism. Nick Aldworth is a former UK counter-terrorism national coordinator.
12: There has to be an intention to intimidate government, non-government organisations or the public, must have a purpose driven racially, religiously, ideologically or politically, and it must have an act. And of course, in this case, the act we're probably looking at is violence against the person.
10: Meanwhile, it's no longer possible for anyone to challenge Andy Burnham to be Labour leader. 349 MPs have now nominated him, meaning no other candidate can reach the 20% threshold needed for a contest. Five British nationals are now known to have died in a wildfire in Spain. Blaze ripped through more than 17,000 acres in the Almeria province when it broke out on Thursday. The heatwave and the World Cup helped shape UK spending in June, with online shopping getting a boost. Retail sales rose year on year as customers bought items like fans and paddling pools. And two European heavyweights meet in the World Cup semi-finals tonight as France take on Spain in Dallas. The winner will face either England or Argentina in Sunday's decider in New Jersey. From Sky News, that's the latest. Nation
13: Radio. The best variety of hits on a Tuesday morning here at Nation Radio. Good morning, it's Gary Parker. And next, from the 80s, it's

Broken Wings, Mr. Mister, Lady Gaga, before that, The Edge of Glory and Aha, and Take On Me at Nation Radio, the best variety of hits. Tuesday morning, it's Gary Parker on Early Breakfast. I do hope your week is going all right so far. Keep it Nation. I've got some great songs along the way from Eric Carmen, Jackson 5, and something from the early 90s by Madonna to play you in a minute after the latest from a band whose new album is going to be called The User's Guide to Being Human. It's The Script on Nation. If I

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0: Good morning, it's Tuesday, it's Nation Radio. Steve Power at Breakfast is next. Selena's got the travel and the top stories for the South at 6. Nation
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15: The top stories this hour. Families who lost loved ones in the 1994 RAF Chinook helicopter crash take their fight for answers to the High Court today. 29 people died when the helicopter crashed on the Mull of Kintyre, but files into the disaster have been sealed for 100 years. Relatives are calling for a public inquiry. They'll find out today whether a judicial review can go ahead. Sue Angus from Hampshire will be there. She lost her husband, Gary Sparks, in the crash.
16: We had no idea that all this was going on, and we had never had access to those papers, and we just carried on with our lives thinking, well, we were told that it was pilot error and that was it. So now, when all this evidence has been revealed 30 years later, we want another full investigation.
15: Andy Burnham, the likely next Prime Minister, says he's very concerned counter-terror police are leading the investigation into Anne Widdecombe's death. The former MP was killed at a home in Dartmoor last week. A 28-year-old man is still in custody. Nick Oldworth is a former UK counter-terrorism national coordinator.
17: There has to be an intention to intimidate government, non-government organisations or the public. It must have a purpose driven racially, religiously, ideologically or politically, and it must have an act. And of course, in this case, the act we're probably looking at is violence against the person.
15: The US says it successfully struck a number of Iranian targets during a five-hour bombardment overnight. Tehran's responded with attacks on Bahrain and two tankers travelling through the Strait of Hormuz shipping route. Residents in Buckland are angry after changes have been brought in for a car park that's always been free. Portsmouth City Council is making Hanway Road car park a short stay with a two-hour limit. Locals say the new rules will make finding a space harder and are worried about having to cross busy roads or park far from home. And England goalkeeper Jordan Pickford says history is irrelevant as they prepare to take on Argentina in the World Cup semi-finals tomorrow. It will be the first competitive meeting between the two nations since 2002. 2.
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15: Sunny spells turning to sunshine for the south this morning. A sunny afternoon with highs of 29. That's the latest. I'm Maria Greenwood.
0: Good morning, 6.02, Tuesday morning across the south, and it's Steve Power of Breakfast on the south's best variety of hits. Might have been called gold, only got the silver from Spandau Ballet on the way after Billy Ray Martin on Nation.

Good morning, 10 past 6, it's Nation Radio with Spandau Ballet and Golden. Before that, Billy Ray Martin in your loving arms. Tuesday, 14th of July today, Bastille Day in France. They make a big deal of that over there. And of course, tonight, France against Spain in the World Cup semi-final. Could be a big night if you play your cards right. Also, Shark Awareness Day. Birthdays for Conor McGregor, who's 38, Phoebe Waller-Bridge is 41, David Mitchell, 52, and Sue Lawley is 80. This day in 1077, the Bayeux Tapestry depicting the Norman Conquest was first shown. And this day in 2011, Harry Potter and the Deathly Hallows Part 2 had midnight showings at cinemas around the UK. It was the last Harry Potter film. On at the Portsmouth Guildhall this evening, rumours of Fleetwood Mac. On 16th to the 18th, Broadway Show Tunes at the Bournemouth Pavilion Theatre. And then on Friday, the Best of Williams and Zimmer, performed by the Bournemouth Symphony Orchestra. And that's on at the Portsmouth Guildhall. Get ready for the early start of this morning. It's on the way next after Taylor Swift.

0: Taylor Swift and Oplite on the South's best variety of hits. Good morning, Stephen Selina here. Tuesday morning. Hello.
1: Hello. Morning.
0: Off we go again. Another luck rather than judgment production.
1: Another run at it today,
0: on
1: can't we?
0: World Cup semi-final eve, as I'm declaring it today. There you go. World Cup semi-final eve.
1: The tension's brewing.
0: And I've got a big question of the morning here. Big question of the morning. Nothing to do with the football.
1: Okay.
0: These are some of the things I think about that maybe I spend far too much time on. So I've had a new bathroom put in recently, and I've got a new shower cubicle. Can you get self-cleaning shower screens? Because wherever you live, even if you're in a really soft water area, you still get limescale eventually on the... And you can get these... We've got these cloths. I think they're called Magic Wipe. And they do work, but... you've still got to clean it. Is there any way that you can get self-cleaning shower screens?
1: And when they say self-cleaning, how does that work?
0: I don't know. That's why I'm asking.
1: Okay.
0: I need to know these things.
1: See, we've got a curtain, but then we've got the showers over the bath.
0: Oh,
1: so we've got the old curtain.
0: Yeah.
1: Which gets a bit manky moo.
0: Yes.
1: But you can clean it, but we just keep renewing it.
0: Can you not just pull up office runners and put it in the washing machine?
1: Yeah, you could do that.
0: I think I would as well.
1: But it does get a bit...
0: I mean, mine's just three-sided glass, so it's like, how do I keep that clean? Because what I do is I end up generally getting in there before I have my shower to wipe it all down and get it clean. Then I have my shower, because I'm already doing it after the shower, and then it's already starting to limescale up.
1: Prime time is to do it after you shower, but you don't want to be stood in the shower cleaning it down you've just cleaned
0: not
1: yourself.
0: Not in mucky water. Right, 07740938500 if you can help us out on that. If not, I think I'm going to get a patent taken out. Right, here comes this morning's early starter, and it comes from Peter Purser in Portsmouth. We're looking for a top 10 single from 1994 by a male solo singer and actor. There's a few clues for you.
1: Okay.
0: And the clue to the song is Snappy Footwear. Snappy Footwear.
1: Nice.
0: Got it?
1: Yeah, I think so.
0: Have you got it at home? 07740938500 on the WhatsApp. Get your answer in now. See if you're right and on the roll of honour before 7 on Nature.

Reaction, Diana Ross, 6:21. Then the early start of this morning. We're looking for a 1994 top 10 hit by a solo male artist and actor. And the clue to the song title is Snappy Footwear. 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Any ideas? 0774-093-8500. If you're out in the water this morning, the winds are east or northeast 4 to 6. Becoming variable 2 to 4 later. Sea state moderate, occasionally slight. Becoming mainly slight later. And the visibility is good, occasionally moderate. Next high tide, Swanage 9:36. Leon the Solent at 12:07 lunchtime. And Selena has the latest travel for the south on the way next.

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17: Good morning. Looks to be fairly good on the county's roads this morning. No problems being reported by police. Keep me updated on 0333 311 1050. Trains and ferries seem to be okay as well. Got ongoing works on the A36 at Wilton. Caused some delays there last night. Also on the island, works continue at Hale Common. And there's a closure of Carisbrook Road in Newport.
3: Travel.
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0: John Cicada on the South's best variety of hits. Good morning, this is Steve Power at breakfast. Tuesday morning, time for the headlines.
1: A Hampshire woman whose husband died in the 1994 RAF Chinook helicopter crash is taking a fight for answers to the High Court today. 29 people were killed. Relatives want a public inquiry. Andy Bannon, the likely next Prime Minister, says he's very concerned. Counter-terror police are leading the investigation into Anne Widdecombe's death. The former MP was killed at a home in Dartmoor last week. A 28-year-old man still in custody. The US says it successfully struck a number of Iranian targets during a five-hour bombardment overnight. Tehran's responded with attacks on Bahrain and two tankers travelling through the Strait of Hormuz shipping route. A cowboy landscaper who conned homeowners in the south out of tens of thousands of pounds has been jailed. James Knight from Burwood fleeced 18 victims. And retail sales were up nearly 2% in June thanks to the warm weather and the World Cup. Electric fans, paddling pools and food and drink were the best sellers last month. Cloud clearing to leave a sunny day for the south with highs of 29. That's the latest. I'm Maria Greenwood.

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0: Duran Duran and the Reflex on Nation Radio. It's the final call on this morning's early starter if you want to have a go. If you've never done it before, why not try this for size? We're looking for a top 10 hit. 1994 was the year. It was from a male singer and actor, probably equally known for both. And the clue to this top 10 hit, we're looking for the name of the song, is Snappy Footwear. Snappy Footwear. Got it? If you have, pop up on the WhatsApp, 07740938500. That's the WhatsApp number. Have a guess, see if you're right, and on the roll of honour before seven.
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5: 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M27, M3 in Hedge End. 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Whilst at Pennington, we've got lights on the A337. Onto the island, where in Newport, the waterwork continues to close part of Carisbrook Road. Keep me updated on 0333 311 1050.
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0: Doobie Brothers, what a fool believes. Let's see what you believe to be the answer on the early starter. Who's got it right?
1: Steve Crookshanks, first in. Right answer, well done. Good. Cherry in Wimborne, Dino and Pig are in. Ian and Arlette in Curdridge, and also Lee in Bournemouth. Joe in Mudderford, well done, you're right. Paul in Eastbourne and Steve on the hotline are correct as well. Jerry in Hawley, Pompey Rob at Netley Common, Woody in Blackfield and Gary from West Moors. Michaela and Richard from Ringwood, Michael in Hinton, well done. And Steve the Warehouse Bod in Gosport.
0: Vincent Lane in Wharton Bridge are right. Rachel in Wallacestown's right. She says on the subject of self-cleaning shower screens, you need to purchase a water softener and a squeegee. I've got both of those. I've got magic wipes. I've got this. I've got that. I'm just wondering, is there a chance of being lazy and not having to do it in the first place? Sarah in Hedge End, Sarah Conlon, good morning to you. Sue in Gosport is right. Kevin listening in Leicester, Alan Scholing, Richard in Fishbourne, and Kim in West End. And the answer to the song Snappy Footwear was...
1: Crocodile Shoes.
0: Beautifully done.
1: Thank you.
0: Well done if you got it right. If not, we will do another one tomorrow morning on Nation. And before 7 o'clock this morning, it's Lewis Capaldi.

Lewis Capaldi and Stay Love on Nation Radio, the South's best variety. If it's Tuesday morning, coming around to 7 o'clock, Retro TV. We're off to Camberwick Green to find out who's coming out of the Camberwick Green Music Box. Or answer the early starter if you missed it. It was Crocodile Shoes. Jimmy Nail, Crocodile Shoes.

0: 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Dracon, their first ever inverting coaster, is open now.
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19: The top stories this hour. A Hampshire woman whose husband died in the 1994 Chinook helicopter crash is taking her fight for answers to the High Court today. 25 intelligence experts and four Special Forces crew were killed when the chopper crashed on the Mull of Kintyre. It was first blamed on pilot error, but that was later overturned. Families will hear today if they've been granted a judicial review to find out what happened on that day. Sue Angus from Hampshire will be there.
20: Keep fingers crossed for a good outcome for us. I'm hoping that an independent judge listening to the evidence will err on our side and go with us and grant us a full judicial review into the circumstances.
19: Andy Burnham says justice must be done as quickly as possible following the death of Anne Widdecombe. Counter-terrorism police are leading the investigation after the former Tory minister was found dead at a home in Dartmoor on Thursday. The Home Secretary says the suspect was not known to the Anti-Terrorism Prevent programme. Lord Walney, a former government advisor on political violence, says some MPs feel under siege.
15: a number of them do, or have in recent months and years, had to have the kind of close protection which in the past has only ever really been needed for senior ministers, in particular security-related roles like Home Secretary and Defence Secretary.
19: Donald Trump says the US is hitting Iran very hard as strikes were launched for the third night in a row. America's presidents declared a new blockade and tolls for cargo ships in the Strait of Hormuz waterway. A cowboy landscaper who conned homeowners in the South out of tens of thousands of pounds has been jailed. James Knight from Verwood has been handed 5 years and 8 months behind bars after fleecing 18 victims out of around £42,000. And Madonna's become the first American female artist to earn a number one record across five decades. The singer says she's still pinching herself following reaction to her new album, Confessions 2.
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19: Sunny spells turning to sunshine for the south this morning. A sunny afternoon with highs of 29. That's the latest. I'm Maria Greenwood.
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22: Starting to look busy through works on Hamble Lane, just south of the Satchel Lane junction in both directions. A36 Wilton, due to be temporary lights ongoing there today, caused some long delays there last night. And in Newport, waterworks still closing parts of Carisbrook Road. Nation
23: 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Thanks, Selena. More travel in 20 minutes on the South's best variety of hits. Just gone 7 o'clock, Thursday morning. Thank you for choosing us this morning. Do you remember this one? Great song, Billy Ocean on Nation. Steve.

0: Billy Ocean, Nation Radio, with the Go Get Stuff. Morning, it's Stephen Salina. Stuart's back with the Nation Radio Hall of Fame. Another album this evening. You'll hear tracks between 8 and 11. This one won the Best Album at the Brits 1997, which means it was released in 1996. The title of the album, Everything Must Go. You'll hear tracks tonight from the Manix after 8.
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0: Lighthouse Family Nation Radio. So before seven, we were talking, amongst other things, about whether anyone's come up with a self-cleaning shower screen, because it's the bane, I think, of everyone's life. If you've got a shower and it's a glass screen, you've got a curtain, haven't you?
1: I've got a curtain.
0: Takes it away.
1: Manky old curtain.
0: That's the bottom of the shower curtain bit manky. Rest of it's fine. But
1: yes,
0: if you've got a glass screen and it just gets with the limescale and everything. And I was asking, not so much, I know you can get the squeegees, you can get, what can you do? What can you do?
1: Stephen Chichester recommends Viacal for
0: yes,
1: the shower.
0: Yes,
1: spray, leave and rinse.
0: Right.
1: Which sounds quite easy. Derek in Whiteley, this is a good one actually. Not self-cleaning as such, but you can get the water repellent spray that use on windscreens. It just makes it the water bead off, doesn't it?
0: Yeah.
1: Yeah, good that.
0: Let's have a bead off.
1: Yvette and Bishop's Waltham says, no, where are you coming from, Steve, on the shower screen. She's been up since 4:30 doing the housework. She's got the tepid tub ready and she's got dinner prep for tonight before the heat hits.
0: Wow. Anne's got a day off and she's going out on her bike before that gets too hot. Liz and Wimborne still feeding horses. Lovely out at this time of the morning.
1: Geez.
0: Yeah, it's
1: lovely.
0: Beautiful, beautiful.
1: David Millbrook, happy 72nd birthday to you.
0: Oh.
1: Lovely. Have a wonderful day.
0: Joe, resident of the parish, who's been with us more years than we care to mention. She's got Deputy Lord Mayoress of Portsmouth duties today.
1: Ooh, Joe.
0: Loving it.
1: Very important.
0: Hope you've got a good old goldy looking chain round your neck as well.
1: Oh, nice.
0: And morning to Karen on Hayling, who says, I can't believe this is the first time I've messaged since I ended up in QA on the 5th of July having emergency surgery.
1: Oh,
0: I only got home yesterday. So pleased to be home. Actually slept last night, yeah. You know, hospitals are the last place you want to be when you're ill. I'm just if you get my drift.
1: Not very restful,
0: no,
1: are they?
0: Not at
1: no.
0: all. Can I take your blood pressure? You only took it 3 hours ago. I need to take it again. Well, I don't know what you're asking me. You're going to do it anyway. Love them. Right, if you want to get in touch with the show this morning, 07740938500. Free for all this morning. Anything you want to chat about, 07740938500. This is Nation.

Joyce Abrams, and that's so true on the South's best variety of hits. Good morning, it's Nation Radio. It's 716-07740-938-500 is the WhatsApp number for you to get in touch with us this morning. Oh, Retro TV, by the way. Cowboy Green, who's coming?

0: with Poulton's Park. 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
16: Northbound A3M, it's a little busy heading through Horndene at the moment. Also slows again after Bramshott. Hamble Lane, there are some roadworks just south of the Satchel Lane junction. A little busy if you're heading southbound at the moment. Whilst temporary lights in Walton, the A36 delays are starting to build through those. It's also busy with works on the island at Hale Common.
14: Travel.
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0: Peter Gabriel, it's big time. It's Nation Radio across the South Tuesday morning, which means only one thing in retro TV land, and that is a trip to Camberwick Green to see who's coming out of the music box. Ready to go?
1: Ready to play? What's the date? Oh, no, it's not that today. No. That was yesterday.
0: So, here come your three options. Is it going to be Mrs. Honeyman and her baby? Is it Mr. Crockett, the garage man? Or is it Roger Varley, the sweep? Those are your three choices. A couple of big hitters in there. Roger Varley bringing up the rear. Where are you going?
1: It's got to be, hasn't it? Mrs. H, unnamed baby.
0: It's just an absolute given whenever Mrs. Honeyman and her baby turns up. Selena is right on it like a car bonnet.
1: Always.
0: Do we still say that anymore or not?
1: Apparently we do.
0: Yeah, we just have. Right, if you want to get in touch with the show this morning, then 07740938500 on the WhatsApp. You can also go to the Nation Radio South Facebook page. You've got your choices up there. All you have to do is tell us who you think's coming out the box and you're going for...
1: Mrs. Honeyman and her baby boy, please.
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1: A Hampshire woman whose husband died in the 1994 RAF Chinook helicopter crash is taking a fight for answers to the High Court today. 29 people were killed. Relatives want a public inquiry. Andy Burnham, the likely next Prime Minister, says he's very concerned. Counter-terror police are leading the investigation into Anne Widdecombe's death. The former MP was killed at a home in Dartmoor last week. A 28-year-old man still in custody. The US says it successfully struck a number of Iranian targets during a five-hour bombardment overnight. Tehran's responded with attacks on Bahrain and two tankers travelling through the Strait of Hormuz shipping route. A cowboy landscaper who conned homeowners in the south out of tens of thousands of pounds has been jailed. James Knight from Burwood fleeced 18 victims. And retail sales were up nearly 2% in June thanks to the warm weather and the World Cup. Electric fans, paddling pools and food and drink were the best sellers last month. Cloud clearing to leave a sunny day for the south with highs of 29. That's the latest. I'm Maria Greenwood. Nation.

0: 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Someone has to be the lucky one.
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Phil Collins, something happened on the way to heaven. It's 8:20. Morning, Wendy Green. She says, we're listening to you at the campsite at St. Briavels for the A32 motorbikers. A bit cooler today. They're down in the Forest of Dean at the moment. So good morning to you. On the subject of your shower screen, James at Prestige Details in Bournemouth, I think he might have a hand in this, because he says, regarding your shower screens, get your local qualified car detailer to put a 3 or 5 year ceramic coating on both sides and watch the water just bead off beautifully. Now, there's a thought. And also, Claire in Wallacedown says, morning, Steve. This is a game changer for glass shower, glass and lime scale. It's Method Daily Shower Cleaner. Smells lovely. Just spray and wipe with a dry cloth. Thank me later. And she sent me a picture of the passion fruit one. Do you know what? I might just be out shopping later. It might just fall in.

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6: Northbound M3 busy to Eastleigh. The M27 junction 4 westbound slip road is busy as a result. Still northbound A3M looking busy through Horndean. Hamble Lane is slow northbound to Windover. Queues from Portsmouth Road as well. A36 Wilton temporary lights continue. Caused problems there yesterday and delays are starting to build this morning.
4: Travel.
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0: South with... Who's coming out the box imminent? But first of all, let's see who's gone for what.
1: Rob says, Mr. Crockett, please. And it's Roger Varley for Kate's in Winchester. Colin in Amesbury is going for Mrs. Honeyman, as is Sarah in Totten. And Yvette, Mr. Crockett for Judith Blake. Pippa's going for Mrs. H. Mummy Laura going for Roger Varley. Mr. Crockett, the garage man, please, says Jackie, whilst Chris is going for Mrs. H. Mike Hammond says, Mrs. Honeyman's baby. Also Mrs. Honeyman for Sue. Hubby Richard going for Roger. Max Our Sprocador is going for Mr. Crockett.
0: Yeah, Lisa and Goswat's going with you, voting for Mrs. H. Andrea in Bridgemary, working from home, is going for Mr. Crockett. Robert and Elaine in Winchester are going for Mrs. Honeyman and her baby. And so are Bev and John in Seaview. And let's go and find out who's coming out the music box. I do love the way people think MC Ham... says, is Mrs. Honeyman's baby unnamed because she had an affair with Clint Eastwood's character from the Fistful of Dollars trilogy?
1: You've overthought that.
0: You have, haven't you?
1: I'm just going to put that out there.
0: Unbelievable. Okay. Right. It's opening up. From the darkness, who's that shady character coming out?

0: Bruno Mars and I Just Like Our Nation. After 8, we're going to be giving you a one-second wonder courtesy of the Mechanical Music Man. Which well-known song will be played on the pipes of a fairground organ? Plus another forgotten 45 after 8.30, but the top stories for the South are next at 8.
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14: The top stories this hour. A Hampshire woman whose husband died in the 1994 Chinook helicopter crash is taking her fight for answers to the High Court today.
15: The fight continues, you know, even after this. We just feel that we're entitled to justice and we're entitled to find out exactly what happened.
14: 25 intelligence experts and four special forces crew were killed when the chopper crashed on the Mullah Kintyre. It was initially blamed on pilot error, but that was later overturned. Families want a judicial review to reveal the truth. They'll find out today if they're going to get one. Sue Angus from Hampshire will be there.
15: Keep fingers crossed for a good outcome for us. I'm hoping that an independent judge listening to the evidence will err on our side and go with us and grant us a full judicial review into the circumstances.
14: The incoming Prime Minister's called for police to be given the space they need to investigate the death of Anne Widdecombe. Andy Burnham, who'll be confirmed as the new Labour leader on Friday, says their killing was an appalling act of violence. Alison Hernandez is the Police and Crime Commissioner in Devon, where her body was found.
16: I'm just really thankful for the people who alerted the police and managed to get them involved quickly. We've had a fantastic response regionally and nationally. This is the best of UK policing coming together.
14: A yellow heat health alert will come into force across the south this morning. The Met Office suggests things could peak at 33 degrees Celsius tomorrow. A fraudster's been jailed after leaving homeowners across the south with half-finished driveways and ruined gardens. 34-year-old James Knight from Verwood, who worked as a landscape gardener, took large deposits from 18 victims before vanishing or doing shoddy work, totalling around £42,000. And England's Declan Rice has been declared fully fit ahead of tomorrow night's World Cup semi-final with Argentina. He's overcome an illness which kept him in bed during the build-up to the Norway game.
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14: Sunny spells turning to sunshine for the south this morning, a sunny afternoon with highs of 29. That's the latest. I'm Maria Greenwood.
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9: Northbound M3 Eastley still very busy, queuing back onto the M27 Junction 4 slip roads. A36 Wilton slowing through the works. A34 is busy northbound from Sutton Scotney. And Stansted to Horndean is looking slow. Just a warning if you're heading east, A27 is still closed from Tangmere due to overrunning roadworks. Nation
17: Thank you, Selena. More travel in 20 minutes on the South's best variety of hits. Got another one-second wonder, courtesy of the Mechanical Music Man on the way shortly. But now, number one from Ace of Base on...

0: Ace of Base, All That She Wants. Morning. 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

0: Sam, I'm your man on the South's Best Variety of Hits. Good morning, Stephen Salina here. Now, the early start of this morning, if you missed it, we always have a few stragglers in late, don't we? The clue to it was 1994, actor, singer, and the clue to the song title was Snappy Footwear. And the answer was...
1: Crocodile Shoes.
0: Yeah.
1: By, of course, Jimmy Nail.
0: Yeah.
1: Graham and Wes Moores said, he'll soon be appearing in Ringwood. Well, I've looked it up.
0: Yeah.
1: An intimate evening of words and music with Jimmy Nail. The barn in Ringwood, 5th of October.
0: Wow.
1: There you go. Get your tickets
0: impressive.
1: Now.
0: That's impressive. I interviewed Jimmy Nail once.
1: Oh, nice chap.
0: Hard as nails. Hard as nails. He was, right northerner. He wasn't rude to me at all. He was very nice to me, but he was rude to one of the entourage that he had around him. It was where he was having all the big hits as well, so I think he got a little bit... He was a nice guy, but yeah, he's a right northerner.
1: Sometimes you just get him on a wrong day. Do you know what I mean?
0: You never get that problem with us, do you?
1: There's never a right day with
0: there
1: us,
0: isn't.
1: To be fair.
0: Right, here we go. One second wonder this morning. Off to the Mechanical Music Man. What's this the start of? Don't think it's going to cause a problem, is it?

I got Ella Langley waiting in the wings, so we got to get on. So what's that at the start of? 07740 938500. Get your guess and now one right answer and it gets played.

Angela Langley, that's Tuesday in Texas. It's Nation Radio. Good morning. It's Steve Power at breakfast. One Second Wonder on the wonderful fairground organ has already gone. I didn't think it'd be too problematic, and you proved my point. So we'll play that song between now and 8:30 and also give you another quick rendition of the pipes. What's not to like on a Tuesday morning? Latest travel with Selena on the way next

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1: 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See the city like never before with breathtaking 360-degree views.
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5: Just a warning, if you're heading east, the A27 is still closed from Tangmere to Fontwell. It's due to overrunning roadworks, very congested there. Easter Road, slow up to the Farlington roundabout. It's slow westbound A27 at Portsbridge, and it's busy on the M27 between 11 and 12 for Fareham and Portsmouth. Stansted to Horndean is slow due to ongoing roadworks. Bishopstoke Road moving slowly into Eastleigh, and the M27 very busy both ways coming off at Junction 3.
3: Travel
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It's Train and it's Drive By. Yes, no problems whatsoever on this morning's One Second Wonder. So let's have another refrain from the Mechanical Music Man. Have a listen to this. If you haven't entered, it's too late, but you can play along at home.

0: only do it so we can play the... don't really care about the song.
1: Brings us much joy.
0: Right, who's got it right?
1: Wendy and Roberts are first in from Bournemouth. Dave the Asda driver. Scott Butcher, of course you're right. Kaz and Sam the dog in the Witcherings. Theo and Sally in Waterlooville. Neil the PT in Sopley and Lisa in Gosport. Peter at DKW Engineering, right. Stu from Poole, you're right. Delphi and you're on the way to school. You've got the right artist.
0: Wrong song.
1: Not quite the wrong right song. South Central Ambulance Service, Tom and Christine, you're right. As is Nigel in Ferndown. There's had loads in this morning. Claire and Wallace down as well.
0: Yeah, Fiona in Stubbington, you're absolutely right as well. Nikki in Colbury is spot on. Pete and Shanklin, again, you've got the right eyes but the wrong song. So you don't get the points this morning. Alan Scholing does, though. And the one second wonder that we played you on the fairground organ was, of course, this.

0: This morning's One Second Wonder, it was the Duke and it was Stevie Wonder. It's Steve Power of Breakfast, 8.30 now.
1: A Hampshire woman whose husband died in the 1994 RAF Chinook helicopter crash is taking a fight for answers to the High Court today. 29 people were killed. Relatives want a public inquiry. Andy Burnham, the likely next Prime Minister, says he's very concerned. Counter-terror police are leading the investigation into Anne Widdecombe's death. The former MP was killed at a home in Dartmoor last week. A 28-year-old man still in custody. The US says it successfully struck a number of Iranian targets during a five-hour bombardment overnight. Tehran's responded with attacks on Bahrain and two tankers travelling through the Strait of Hormuz shipping route. A cowboy landscaper who conned homeowners in the south out of tens of thousands of pounds has been jailed. James Knight from Burwood fleeced 18 victims. And retail sales were up nearly 2% in June thanks to the warm weather and the World Cup. Electric fans, paddling pools and food and drink were the best sellers last month. Cloud clearing to leave a sunny day for the south with highs of 29. That's the latest. I'm Maria Greenwood.

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0: And this morning, Hayden Williams in Stallbridge has selected this one. He says, there's no backstory, just a great song for your Forgotten 45. I'd love to hear this again. It's a great song. I remember buying this at the time as well, Hayden. I don't know if that puts us in the same age bracket or not, but for you, the Forgotten 45 comes from Renaissance.

Renaissance, Northern Lights, the choice of Hayden Williams in Stallbridge on this morning's Forgotten 45. If you've got a similar tune that's lurking at the back of your mind, drag it out for us. Let us know on the WhatsApp 07740 938500. We'll play it one.

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18: Northbound M3's busy, Junction 13 up to Junction 9. Southampton Road is very busy into Romsey, A37. Queues into Salisbury on Castle Road, Devizes Road and through works at Wilton on the A36. Still quite busy around Sutton Scotney, and the A27 eastbound, I believe, is reopening now from Tangmere after the overrunning roadworks. Traffic still looking very congested though.
16: Travel.
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Jason Smallwood, turn around Nation Radio across the South. Golden Hour after nine with Mark. We're going back to the year that Absolutely Fabulous aired for the first time. Top film at the box office this year was Disney's Aladdin. Do you remember this from the Lightning Seeds? Had Bizarre Inc. in the charts. There was a new soap from sunny Spain from the

Danny Swims on Nation, thank you for listening this morning. Today's show is ever brought to you by Selena on Travel, Peter Purser in Portsmouth on the early starter, Mrs. Honeyman and a baby came out of the Camwick Green music box. One Second Wonder was the Duke, Stevie Wonder, and Hayden Williams in Stallbridge

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9: The top stories this hour. A Hampshire woman whose husband died in the 1994 Chinook helicopter crash is taking her fight for answers to the High Court today. 25 intelligence experts and 4 special forces crew were killed when the chopper crashed on the Mull of Kintyre. It was first blamed on pilot error, but that was later overturned. Families will find out later if they've been granted a judicial review to find out what happened on that day. Sue Angus from Hampshire will be there.
10: Keep fingers crossed for a good outcome for us. I'm hoping that an independent judge listening to the evidence will err on our side and go with us and grant us a full judicial review into the circumstances.
9: Andy Burnham says police must be given the space they need to investigate the death of Anne Widdecombe. The incoming Prime Minister, who will be confirmed as Labour leader on Friday, says the former MP died in an appalling act of violence. Anti-terror police are now leading the inquiry and a murder suspect remains in custody. Here's Chief Secretary to the Treasury, Lucy Rigby.
11: I am sure that in the coming months, potentially years, there will be time to look back over what has happened, including in the early stages of this investigation. The time to do that is not now.
9: A yellow heat health alert's come into force across the south this morning. The Met Office suggests temperatures could peak at 33 degrees Celsius tomorrow. The alert lasts until 9 on Friday night. A cowboy landscaper who conned homeowners in the south out of tens of thousands of pounds has been jailed. James Knight from Verwood has been handed 5 years and 8 months behind bars after fleecing 18 victims out of around £42,000. He's also been banned from offering any trade work anywhere in the UK. And one of the largest T-Rex skeletons is up for auction later. Gus the dinosaur could fetch an estimated £22 million.
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9: Sunny spells turning to sunshine for the south this morning. A sunny afternoon with highs of 29. That's the latest. I'm Maria Greenwood.
12: Thank you to Steve Power at breakfast for the past 3 hours here on Nation Radio South. Good morning. This is Mark Collins on the Golden Hour for a Tuesday morning. We're going back between now and 10 o'clock to the year when there was a general election. John Major remained Prime Minister, but only with a tiny majority of 21 seats. After defeat at the election, Neil Kinnock stepped down as the Labour leader. John Smith was elected as the new leader of the Labour Party. The Maastricht Treaty was signed, bringing the 12 members of the European community closer together. Bill Clinton was elected president with Al Gore as vice president in America. And in Southampton, Margaret Thatcher went on her last walkabout as an MP. And she took her place in the House of Lords as Baroness Thatcher. In which year? 07740938500. That is the WhatsApp number if you'd like to have a guess at the year this morning on Nation Radio South's Golden Hour.

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1: Three great songs to start Tuesday morning's Golden Hour with here on Nation Radio South. The Stereo MCs with Step It Up. I'm Gonna Get You. Yes, I am. Bizarre Inc. featuring Angie Brown. And a song that Ian Brody of the Lightning Seeds wrote about his son. The Life of Riley, getting us into this morning's year. The year in which, well, it was all cheerful stuff in Coronation Street. There were three weddings. Oh, nice, you might think. Well, in each case, one half of the happy couple died. Terry Duckworth was given day release from prison to marry pregnant Lisa. Despite being handcuffed, he managed to escape. Rita married Ted Sullivan. Alma married Mike Baldwin. Lisa, Ted and Alma all eventually died. Ted within 3 months of the wedding. Bette Gilroy, though, she became landlady of the Rover's Return. We're also watching a new soap on BBC One called El Dorado. Well, some people were anyway. The very first episode of Later with Jules Holland aired on BBC Two. And Police 5 ended after 30 years. In which year? 07740938500 if you'd like to have a guess on Tuesday morning's Golden Hour. I blame

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1: Jimmy Nail, Ain't No Doubt on the Golden Hour for this Tuesday morning on Nation Radio South. And before that, Tasmin Archer with her Sleeping Satellite. Two more hits from the year in which Betty Boothroyd became the first female speaker in the House of Commons. Bill Wyman's divorce was finalised in the High Court. Mandy Smith was awarded £580,000. Bournemouth Polytechnic was given university status in our mystery year. And Agatha Christie's murder mystery, The Mousetrap, celebrated 40 years in London's West End. A lot of people getting it right this morning. Paf at AP Building and Groundworks working in Shanklin this morning. Slim Carl, who's plumbing in Shaftesbury, have got it. Husey in Milford-on-Sea. Tracy the decorator working in Langley. Well done to Daryl in Burslesdon. Ross the stonemason in Ventnor. One Thumb Phil in Fareham knows the year. He got married in our mystery year. Well done to Rachie Rue and Luby Lou at New Forest Fencing. Yum Yum Man Adam and Josie in Gosport are right. Pete and Paul working at Ocean Village, you're correct as well. Along with Linda in Mudderford, Gavin and Kathy in Milford-on-Sea. Smedders has got it in Sandown. Taxi driver Mark and Sue in Shanklin. Matt's got it in Portsmouth. Colin and Melanie in Alverstoke are right. Al's got it in Scholing. Ryan in Alderney. Chunky Dave, DJ Fluffy and the rest of the gang at Queen Alexandra Hospital in Cosham. John and Dina in Bournemouth and Joe and Carly in Portsmouth also guessing the year correctly this morning.
0: Golden Hour
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1: I'd love to have been in the room when somebody said, why don't we get Was Not Was, Ozzy Osbourne and Kim Basinger together and sing a song? Who thought of that? There they are with Shake Your Head from our mystery year this morning on the Golden Hour on Nation South. And give me just a little more time. The Kylie version hit the charts in our mystery year. The year in which the UK suffered its worst drought since 1745. Europe got its very own Disney theme park located just outside of Paris. Microsoft released Windows 1. General Manuel Noriega, former leader of Panama, was convicted in a US court and sentenced to 40 years in prison on drug charges. Croatia and Slovenia were given independence after civil war in Yugoslavia. Diana, Her True Story by Andrew Morton was published. And it was estimated in our mystery year that there were 900 million television sets around the world, of which 201 million were in America. Well done to Chris in Southampton. He's got the year right this morning, along with Pat in Ryde. Kaz and Reggie the Cat in Addleston, well done. Andy's got it in Holbury. Kerry in Fair Oak. Derek the Grumpy Windsurfer, currently in Studland. Bit of a change of view for him. Nick and Naomi in Wasash are right. Andy in Lyndhurst making his sourdough this morning. How very middle class, Andy. How very middle class. Tom's got it in Amesbury. Jeff and Angie in Shirley Warren. Well done to Roy in Dorchester. Tony and Val in Waterlooville. Dave, the walking encyclopedia in New Milton, is right. So is Jane in Calmore. Sue and the Kitties in Gosport. And Claire in Wallacedown also correct this morning. Time for today's Golden Hour Golden Nugget from Sophie B. Hawkins.

Hopkins. It's today's Golden Hour, Golden Nugget here on Nation Radio South. The top film at the box office of our mystery year was the Disney film Aladdin. Other big movies included Basic Instinct, Lethal Weapon 3, Batman Returns, The Addams Family, Wayne's World with Mike Myers, The Hand That Rocks the Cradle, Father of the Bride, Bugsy with Warren Beatty, Patriot Games with Harrison Ford, Whoopi Goldberg starred in Sister Act, and Jack Nicholson and Tom Cruise

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1: Playing your Dina Carroll with Ain't No Man from the year when the Freddie Mercury tribute concert was held at Wembley Stadium in April of our mystery year. Michael Jackson was on his Dangerous World tour. The Bodyguard soundtrack was released and it went on to sell 45 million copies worldwide. Erasure released the ABBA-esque EP, went to number one. Bjorn again released their EP Erasure-ish. Very good. Stars by Simply Red was the biggest selling album of the year. Mike Oldfield released Tubular Bells 2. The KLF announced their retirement from the music business. And George Michael was suing Sony Records in our mystery year. Well done to Derek in Bournemouth, Mike the Bus in Broadstone, Peter and Mark at DKW Engineering in Portsmouth have got it, Nornar and Kev plastering in the Witterings, Leslie in Cosham, Val in Gosport, Darren in Portsmouth, all new. This morning's Golden Hour has been 1992.

0: U2, Even Better Than The Real Thing, wraps up Tuesday morning's golden hour here on Nation Radio across the South. Well done if you said 1992. That has been this morning's mystery year.
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1: 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It's coming up to the hour with Salisbury Reds. 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
2: The latest news for the South is next. 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
7: The top stories this hour. A Hampshire woman whose husband died in the 1994 Chinook helicopter crash is taking a fight for answers to the High Court today.
8: The fight continues. You know, we even after this, we just feel that we're entitled to justice and we're entitled to find out exactly what happened.
7: 25 intelligence experts and four special forces crew were killed when the chopper crashed on the Mull of Kintyre. It was initially blamed on pilot error, but that was later overturned. Families want a judicial review to reveal the truth. They'll find out today if they're going to get one. Sue Angus from Hampshire will be there.
8: Keep fingers crossed for a good outcome for us. I'm hoping that an independent judge listening to the evidence will err on our side and go with us and grant us a full judicial review into the circumstances.
7: The husband of murdered MP Joe Cox says narratives need to change in Westminster in order to keep politicians safe. Questions around security have been raised following the death of Anne Widdecombe, with counter-terror police now leading the investigation. Brendan Cox, whose wife Jo was murdered in her West Yorkshire constituency in 2016, says this needs to be addressed.
9: We can't put up walls around all of our members of parliament, all of our councillors in the case of Anne Widdecombe. We simply can't keep everybody safe that way. What we need to change is a political culture that is starting to legitimise and make violence more acceptable.
7: South East Water's facing a £30.5 million penalty for repeated supply disruptions. Hundreds of thousands of customers in Sussex and Kent were left without running taps between 2020 and 2023. A fraudster's been jailed after leaving homeowners across the south with half-finished driveways and ruined gardens. 34-year-old James Knight from Verwood worked as a landscape gardener. He took large deposits from 18 victims before vanishing or doing shoddy work, totalling around £42,000. And a heat health alert's come into force across the south. The Met Office says temperatures could reach the low 30s today.
5: 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Weather.
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7: A sunny morning across the south, hot and sunny this afternoon with highs of 29. That's the latest. I'm Maria Greenwood.
11: 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Good morning. Welcome to Tuesday morning show here on Nation Radio. This is Mark Collins till 1 o'clock this lunchtime, beginning today with some Coldplay.

Fergal Sharkey on Nation Radio with A Good Heart. Before that, I played you Lena Marlin and Sitting Down Here, and Coldplay with Adventure of a Lifetime, getting us into Tuesday morning show. And welcome along. It's Mark Collins. I'll be with you through till 1 o'clock this lunchtime. Weekday link on the way at 11:20, and of course, an hour of 80s hits between midday and one on the Nation 80s Takeover. But tonight, of course, at 8 o'clock, it's the first of the World Cup semi-finals as France take on Spain at 8 this evening. And the halftime show has been confirmed for the World Cup final next Sunday in New York. Madonna's going to be performing live, Shakira and Burna Boy, BTS, Justin Bieber, and Coldplay are going to be there with the PS22 chorus. That is the halftime show. Hopefully England will be there as well as they take on Argentina tomorrow night. Fingers crossed on that one. But how are they going to fit all those artists in just 15 minutes? Or do you think FIFA have extended it so they can get more adverts in?

0: Who's Zooming Who? It's Aretha Franklin on Nation Radio South. And before that, Take That with You're a Superstar. So the summer of tickets is back, bringing you lots of exciting things to do and places to see across the South all summer long, with thanks to Whitelink. We're giving free ferry crossing to anyone on the mainland who wins a ticket to an attraction on the Isle of Wight, or to an Isle of Wight resident winning tickets to a mainland attraction. We've got your chance to win tickets to go to the Bewley Motor Museum, Winchester Science Centre, a New Forest tour, Island Breezers, Exploria, the Isle of Wight Donkey Sanctuary. 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

0: 9 to 5 from Dolly Parton on Nation Radio for this Tuesday morning. And before that, the wonderful Backstreet Boys and I Want It That Way. So, congratulations to Pat. You may have heard Pat win £750,000 last Friday. This coming Friday, the 17th of the 7th, you could be lucky seven much richer than Pat.
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0: Yes, Pat won £750,000 on Friday. 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And all the rules for this network competition are on our website. Lines close 5 o'clock this coming Friday afternoon. We'll make the call then, and if your phone goes after 5, please answer it. 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

0: characters in the Tintin books from Hergé, the Thompson Twins and Hold Me Now on Nation Radio. 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

Lola Young with Messi on Nation Radio, the 14th of July, the 14 juillet. Yes, happy Bastille Day to you if you are French. It was on this day back in 1962, the Beatles played their first ever gig in Wales when they appeared in Rhyl in North Wales. The Rolling Stones had their first number one when It's All Over Now went to the top of the charts on this day in 1964. Michael Jackson gave himself a place in the Guinness Book of World Records for setting a new attendance record when he played the first of seven nights at Wembley Stadium on this day in 1988. Walker's Spice Girls crisps went on sale in the UK on this day in 1997. Over 16 million bags were sold by the end of the year. And a 73-year-old Tina Turner married her record producer boyfriend Erwin Bach on the shores of Lake Zurich in Switzerland on this day in 2013. Would have been Woody Guthrie's birthday today. The singer was born on this day 1912. Chris Cross of Ultravox was born on this day 1952. Happy birthday to Nick McCabe, the guitarist with The Verve. But it was on this day 1982 that the movie premiere of Pink Floyd's The Wall was held at Empire in Leicester Square.

0: Well, the movie premiere of The Wall was held at the Empire Leicester Square on this day back in 1982. If you've ever seen the film, you'll know the opening scene. Bob Geldof sitting in an armchair with a cigarette burning, and the ash is about 2 inches long on the end of his cigarette. He must have had to stay still for absolutely ages. On the way next, then, after the 11 o'clock news, I'll tell you how you can win £777,000 this coming Friday. And we'll have Tuesday morning's weekday link at 11:20 here on Nation Radio. 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
3: The top stories this hour. Police investigating the murder of a man shot dead above a jeweller's in Southampton in 1989 have made an arrest. A 55-year-old man's been questioned on suspicion of murder. Our reporter Freya Taylor has more.
4: Richard Hayward, who was known as Ricky, was 36 when he was shot multiple times in his flat above Ambiance Jewellers on Shirley Road. Now, 37 years later, police have made an arrest. The 55-year-old man from Southampton remains in custody. Detectives are again appealing for anyone with information to come forward.
3: A Hampshire woman who lost her husband in the 1994 RAF Chinook helicopter crash is taking a fight for the truth to the High Court today. 25 intelligence experts and four special forces crew were killed when the chopper crashed on the Mullachantyre. It was first blamed on pilot error, but that was overturned. Relatives will find out today whether they'll get a judicial review, which they think will give them the answers over why the disaster happened. Sue Angus from Hampshire will be there. She lost her husband, Gary Sparks.
5: We had no idea that all this was going on, and we had never had access to those papers, and we just carried on with our lives thinking, well, we were told that it was pilot error and that was it. So now, when all this evidence has been revealed 30 years later, we want another full investigation.
3: The husband of murdered MP Joe Cox says narratives need to change in Westminster in order to keep politicians safe. Questions around security have been raised following the death of Anne Widdecombe, with counter-terror police now leading the investigation. A new app is helping to bring shoplifters to justice in Hampshire's towns and cities. It allows retail staff to report incidents and upload CCTV straight to the police. In the last year, it's helped to identify more than 600 crimes, with more than 180 people being charged. And a heat health alert's come into force across the South. The Met Office says temperatures could reach the low 30s today.
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3: A sunny morning across the South, hot and sunny this afternoon with highs of 29. That's the latest. I'm Maria Greenwood. Nation
7: Radio. Good morning. Thank you for choosing Nation Radio this Tuesday morning. This is Mark Collins, and into another hour of

0: Pretty Young Thing from Michael Jackson on Nation Radio for this Tuesday morning. Cece Peniston before that. And finally, and getting us into another hour of the best variety of hits on your radio, Kate Bush, of course, with Running Up That Hill. Weekday Link on the way very shortly, around about 11:20 this morning. Firstly, though,
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0: Let me tell you about how you can win a lot of cash this coming Friday afternoon after 5 o'clock. We gave away £750,000 to a very emotional Pat last Friday. We're not stopping there because Make Me a Winner is back. 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Calls to that number are charged at the standard rate. 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And all the rules for this network competition can be found on our website. Lines will close at 5 p.m. this coming Friday. 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

0: You're going to be touring in 2027. The Script, The Man Who Can't Be Moved, here on Nation Radio, and before that, Ray, of course. And Where Is My Husband? Right, it's time for Tuesday morning's Weekday Link. Three songs to play you that today are all linked by one word. I think it's quite a tough one today. I will doff my hat in your general direction if you can come up with today's Weekday Link, song number three. I'll play you the first two songs, suss out what the word is that links those two songs, and then tell me what you think song number three could be. This is the WhatsApp number 07740938500, and song number one is next here on the Weekday Link from Nation Radio. Nation
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19: 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Think you've seen Portsmouth? See the city like never before with breathtaking 360-degree views.
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Song number one on Tuesday morning's Weekday Link here on Nation Radio is Drop the Pilot from Joan Armour Trading. Looking forward to playing this song. I love it. It's song number two from Slade.

You gotta love a song that builds to a crescendo like that. Slade with My Oh My is song number two on this morning's weekday link from Nation Radio. Song number one, Drop the Pilot from Joan Armoured Trading. One word links those two songs. What is the word? And more importantly, please, what do you think song number three could be? Let me know your thoughts, please, on this WhatsApp number. 07740 938 500 here at Nation Radio.

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0: From the Tango in the Night album on Nation Radio, it's Fleetwood Mac with Little Lies. And before that, Getting Tipsy was the bar song from Shaboozy. Three people are very, very close. They've got what the link word is, but cannot come up yet with song number three. Bev, Helen, Lucy, keep going. You've got yourself about, 10 minutes to guess song number three. 07740 938 500 on the WhatsApp, please. Nation
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Alex Warren with Ordinary on Nation Radio. So today's weekday link went like this. Drop the Pilot from Journey Animal Trading was song number one. My Oh My from Slade was song number two. The word zone links those two songs. Drop Zone, Ozone. And gotta give a special mention to Lucy Tennant, who said, could it be Boys to Men? Let's hear it for the boy. If I were a boy, girls and boys, American boys, small town boy, boys of summer, pet shop boys, the boy is mine, boy meets girl, Tarzan boy, boys don't cry, London boys, boys are back in town, boy in the bubble, lonely boy, wide boy, wild boys, 21st century boy, Japanese boy, bad boys, my boy lollipop and rude boy. No. It was Shy Boy.

0: guy boy, as the word zone linked to all three songs. Drop Zone, Ozone and Boyzone. There you go. Simple as that. Another one tomorrow morning round about 11:20 here on Nation Radio. But on the way next, I'm going to play you an hour of 80s hits as part of our homage to our sister station Nation 80s. Yes, after the news next at midday, it is the Nation 80s takeover from Nation Radio.
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4: The top stories this hour. Police investigating the murder of a man shot dead above a jeweller's in Southampton in 1989 have made an arrest. A 55-year-old man from Southampton's being questioned on suspicion of murder. Our reporter Freya Taylor has more.
5: 36-year-old Richard Hayward, known as Ricky, was shot multiple times in his flat in Shirley Road 37 years ago. The arrest comes after decades of uncertainty for Ricky's family and friends. Detectives say a 55-year-old man remains in custody and they're still urging anyone who may have information about what happened to come forward.
4: The husband of murdered MP Joe Cox has admitted it's not realistic for all politicians to be offered the security they need. Brendan Cox has been speaking after the death of Anne Widdecombe, renewed concerns about the safety of MPs. A suspect remains in custody under terror laws. Chief Secretary to the Treasury, Lucy Rigby's, revealed she thought twice about running for Parliament.
6: Particularly as a woman as well, and indeed one with a family, I've thought about my own safety and my family's safety. This is something that we shouldn't need those that want to be in public life to have to consider. It's a deterrent.
4: A coroner's heard the driver of a train which crashed in Bedfordshire died from traumatic injuries to the chest and brainstem. 60-year-old Sean Burton passed red signals before hitting the back of a broken-down service near Elstow last month. A new app is helping to crack down on shoplifting in Hampshire. It lets shop staff report crimes and upload CCTV directly to police. In the past year, it's helped identify over 600 offences and led to more than 180 people being charged. And the Met Office says yesterday was the ninth day in a row where temperatures have hit 30 degrees somewhere in the UK. A high of 30.1 was recorded at Herne near Bournemouth. There have now been 24 days in total where temperatures have been 30 plus, equaling the record set in 1976.
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4: Hot and sunny across the south this afternoon with highs of 30, warm overnight with lows of 18. That's the latest. I'm Maria Greenwood.
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7: Good afternoon, and here we go with Tuesday afternoon's edition of the Nation 80s Takeover from Nation Radio. This is Mark Collins. I've got some electronic and lip sync after we start with Whitney Houston.

From the very beginning of the decade, from 1980 itself, Lip Sync and Funky Town here on Nation Radio's Nation 80s Takeover. Before that, Getting Away With It from Electronic and Whitney Houston, How Will I Know, getting us into Tuesday afternoon's edition of the Nation 80s Takeover, and it's time for what we call a Nation Nugget. One of those songs that doesn't get played on the radio that often. Tell me about your childhood.

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1: It's the King of Rock and Roll from Prefab Sprout on the Nation 80s Takeover from Nation Radio. And the excellent Thomas Dolby before that with Hyperactive, what we call a Nation Nugget. One of those songs that doesn't get played that often on the radio. On the way, songs from Laura Branigan and another Nation Nugget from The Look. Yes, I Am The Beat is on the way on the Nation 80s Takeover from Nation Radio.
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Break My Stride on the Nation 80s Takeover from Nation Radio, and Gloria from Laura Branigan prior to that. Now, if you bought this as a 7-inch single when it first came out, it was a never-ending single. The grooves on it never came to an end. At the end, it just kept saying, I am the beat.

0: Well, it's a wish that many farmers and gardeners want at the moment. Here comes the rain again from the Eurythmics on the Nation 80s takeover. And before that, One Hit Wonders, The Look with I Am The Beat. Don't forget, if you've got yourself a smart speaker, you can ask it to play Nation 80s at any time. 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
5: 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Meet Kim at Rookley Village Hall, Isle of Wight on Wednesday, July 22nd from 11 till 2.

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13: The top stories this hour. A man's been found guilty of a number of charges after a 25-year-old woman died falling from a block of flats in Southampton last year. Jaden Hassan Agard was charged with 9 offences. Tia Langdon fell from a third-floor balcony on Cookmere Lane in Southampton and died in hospital the following day. Our reporter Freya Taylor's at Winchester Crown Court.
14: The trial heard how Tia and a friend were helping Hassan Agard pack drugs at a flat when he accused them of stealing. The prosecution said he took out his anger on a water bottle, stabbing it with a machete before turning the blade on Tia. The jury were told she felt she had no option but to jump off the balcony to reach safety. That led to her death. Throughout the trial, Jaden Hassan Agard denied the 9 charges against him. He's now been convicted and will be sentenced at a later date.
13: Police investigating the murder of a man shot dead above a jeweller's in Southampton in 1989 have made an arrest. Richard Haywood, who was known as Ricky, was 36 when he was shot.

0: Multiple times in his flat above Ambience Jewellers on Shirley Road. A 55-year-old man is being questioned on suspicion of murder. The UK wasted almost £10 billion of the money spent on protective gear during the coronavirus pandemic. The latest phase of the COVID inquiry has concluded failures and systematic flaws left frontline workers without adequate PPE. A new app is helping to bring shoplifters to justice in Hampshire's towns and cities. It allows retail staff to report incidents and upload CCTV straight to the police. In the last year, it's helped to identify more than 600 crimes, with more than 180 people being charged. And Madonna's become the first American female artist to earn a number one record across five decades. The singer says she's still pinching herself. Europe to date.
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0: Another sunny afternoon, feeling warm with highs for you of 29 degrees. That's the latest. I'm Greg Dean.
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4: Good afternoon, thanks for having us on. Tony Shepherd here with you on Nation Radio, getting you through your afternoon with some fine music. It's the best variety of hits, continuing with Little Mix.

It's Prince and When Doves Cry on Nation Radio. The best variety of hits through your afternoon with me, Tony Shepherd, here. An artist has been selling rubbish collected outside Taylor Swift's wedding. Cubes of trash priced at £18 each. Roll up, roll up. Here's Taylor Swift. I knew it, I knew you at Nation Radio.

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Alicia Keys, Empire State of Mind Part 2 on Nation. 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Right, Teddy Swims here. This is Bad Dreams. 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

0: Tuesday afternoon across the south at Nation Radio, and the New Forest and Hampshire County Show returns to the Brockenhurst Showground from the 28th to the 30th of July. And our very own Andy Jackson will be there on opening day. 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
12: The top stories this hour. A man's been found guilty of manslaughter after a 25-year-old woman died falling from a block of flats in Southampton last year. Jaden Hassan Agard has been convicted of a number of offences, including manslaughter, threats to kill, and threats with an offensive weapon. After Tia Langdon fell from a third-floor balcony on Cookmere Lane in Southampton and died in hospital the following day. The head of the COVID inquiry has criticised the vast waste of taxpayers' money on inadequate PPE. Its latest report finds nearly £10 billion was spent on protective gear that couldn't be used. That's about two-thirds of the total used to buy masks, gowns and gloves. Chairwoman Baroness Hallett's also found the controversial VIP lane undermined efforts to source equipment.
13: It was a misguided attempt at prioritisation. In responding to the crisis, some suppliers were given favourable treatment simply on account of their connections with the government. It should not have been set up and it should not be repeated.
12: The government says it's sobering. Police investigating the murder of a man shot dead above a jeweller's in Southampton in 1989 have made an arrest. A 55-year-old man's being questioned on suspicion of murder. Our reporter Maria Greenwood has more.
14: Richard Haywood, who was known as Ricky, was 36 when he was shot multiple times in his flat above Ambience Jewellers on Shirley Road. Now, 37 years later, police have made an arrest. The 55-year-old from Southampton remains in custody. Detectives are again appealing for anyone with information to come forward.
12: The Met Office says yesterday was the ninth day in a row where temperatures hit 30 degrees somewhere in the UK. And England will have a fit Declan Rice for

0: Well, the semi-final with Argentina tomorrow. He's now fully recovered from that stomach bug.
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0: Another sunny afternoon, feeling warm with highs for you of 29 degrees. That's the latest. I'm Greg Dean.
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4: Let's get back in time to the 90s here. We do this Monday to Friday from 2. Bringing back those 90s memories, I'm Tony Shepherd here with you. A boy band with a one-hit wonder soon and no doubt first.

Oh, Let Loose, Crazy For You. We are bringing back the 90s memories this afternoon on Nations Back to the 90s. And every now and again, we love to drop in a guilty pleasure. How about this from Bewitched? It's C'est La Vie at Nations Back to the 90s.

0: Afternoon to Lee. Thanks for getting in touch. Working hard this afternoon. Trying to keep his cool. Adamski and Killer there. Thanks so much for that suggestion on Nations Back to the 90s. It's a great collaboration which appeared in a 90s movie and a duet which still sounds so good to this day that I'll play you next here at Nation.
1: There's only one. Gather strong. There's only one.
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Following the Herds off to Greece, Blur and Girls and Boys on Nation Radio's Back to the 90s. Thank you as ever for your suggestions. More 90s from 2 tomorrow. 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Guilty pleasures, Britpop, those dance floor fillers. 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
16: Have a great afternoon with Kim Rose from All Gold Masses. 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

0: Elton John and Dua Lipa, it's Cold Heart on Nation Radio. Tony Shepherd here, let's get you up to date with your headlines for three, and then it's a cracking old school run after three, a brilliant early Michael Jackson classic, and we'll get Madonna next on Ed Nation. Nation
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5: The top stories this hour. A man's been found guilty of manslaughter after a 25-year-old woman died falling from a block of flats in Southampton last year. Jaden Hassan Agard's been found guilty of numerous offences after Tia Langdon fell from a third-floor balcony on Cookmere Lane in Southampton and died in hospital the following day. Our reporter Freya Taylor's at Winchester Crown Court.
6: The trials heard how Tia Langdon, who was 25, was at a flat in Southampton when Jaden Hassan Agard accused both her and another woman of stealing drugs from him. He was armed with two machetes and subjected both women to intimidation, threats and violence. Prosecution said how frightened Tia had been. Hassan Agard's been convicted of a number of offences, including manslaughter, threats to kill and threats with an offensive weapon.
5: The official COVID inquiries found no evidence of corruption by ministers when it came to dishing out contracts for PPE during the pandemic, but Chair Lady Hallett has described the so-called VIP lane as a misguided attempt at prioritisation that embedded unfairness. She also says almost £10 billion of taxpayers' money was wasted trying to buy adequate PPE. Police investigating the murder of a man shot dead above a jeweller's in Southampton in 1989 have made an arrest. A 55-year-old man from Southampton is being questioned on suspicion of murder. Our reporter Maria Greenwood has more.
7: 36-year-old Richard Hayward, known as Ricky, was shot multiple times in his flat in Shirley Road 37 years ago. The arrest comes after decades of uncertainty for Ricky's family and friends. Detectives say a 55-year-old man remains in custody and they're still urging anyone who may have information about what happened to come forward.
5: Finally, England legend David Seaman's backing France to come through tonight's World Cup semi-final against Spain. But remember, the Spanish have only conceded one goal all tournament.
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5: Another sunny afternoon, feeling warm with highs for you of 29 degrees. That's the latest. I'm Greg Dean.
8: 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Afternoon, lovely to be here with you, Tony Shepherd, with the best variety of hits through your afternoon. It's a Take That classic from back in the day. First up, well, it's holiday season. Madonna plays now at Nation.

Tracy Ullman at Nation Radio. It was on her TV show back in the day that Bart Simpson got his first TV outing. He's changed a bit since in appearance and, well, fame, I guess. There's They Don't Know on Nation Radio, and here's Gracie Abrams. And that's so true. It's Nation Radio. I could go-

0: Legendary Bruce Springsteen, It's Born in the USA on Nation Radio. Hope you're well. Thanks so much for making us part of your afternoon. Tony Shepherd here.
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2: 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Well,

Really looking like the contents of my fridge right now. Unhealthy, yeah. There's a little bit of snack food in there. Well, you know, Anne-Marie and Shania Twain there on Nation Radio. Well, it's summer, why not? I'll be good come September, I promise. We've got a great Michael Jackson breakthrough hit to play you as part of the old school run in just a moment. I'll do that in just a moment. First up, song number one, it's Erasure and Chorus on Nation Radio's old school run.

0: Michael Jackson, Off the Wall on Nation Radio's Old School Run. We brought you that great Erasure track, Chorus, just ahead of that as well. Tomorrow morning we head back in time. Did you guess this morning's golden hour, by the way? We were back to 1992 this morning. Some great songs and memories from that year. Tomorrow we take you back to the year that a movie was released that really changed the landscape of cinema. Some great songs from the year. The fashion was fairly interesting. See if you can work it out tomorrow morning at 9 a.m. here at Nation Radio.
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12: Good afternoon. Starting on the A27, looking quite congested around North Harbour at the moment. Western Road and Southampton Road, slow all round. Brockhurst Road, Gosport, A32, that's looking slow, particularly heading southbound. And the roadworks at Pennington on the A337, still in place. Traffic's looking quite busy. Winchester, Romsey Road, outbound, slow. Southbound at A34, also looking busy. And the A27 eastbound at Havant, again looking busy at times due to ongoing restrictions. Have got rail disruption between Havant and Haslemere.
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0: Have a lovely rest of your afternoon. Andy Jackson is along next across the South at Nation. 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
4: The top stories this hour. A man's been convicted of numerous offences, including manslaughter, after a 25-year-old woman died falling from a block of flats in Southampton last year. Jaden Hassan Agard's appeared at Winchester Crown Court today. Our reporter Freya Taylor is there for us.
5: Jaden Hassan Agard appeared in court as the trial heard how Tia Langdon had been frightened before she died, as he had subjected two women to intimidation, threats and violence. Tia Langdon, who was 25, was at a flat in Southampton when Jaden Hassan Agard accused both her and another woman of stealing drugs from him, according to the trial. Hassan Agard's been convicted of a number of offences, including manslaughter, threats to kill and threats with an offensive weapon.
4: Police investigating the murder of a man shot dead above a jeweller's in Southampton in 1989 have made an arrest. Richard Haywood, who was known as Ricky, was 36 when he was shot multiple times in his flat above Ambience Jewellers on Shirley Road. A 55-year-old man is being questioned on suspicion of murder. The Hampshire family of a victim of the 1994 Chinook helicopter crash is joining calls for the Hillsborough law to be introduced. It comes as the judicial review application goes through the Court of Appeal today. 25 intelligence experts and 4 special forces crew were killed when the chopper crashed on the Mull of Kintyre. Sue Angus from Hampshire's at the court. She lost her husband, Gary Sparks.
6: Our case could be a test case for them to actually investigate it fully and investigate the MOD and the people who actually made those decisions, and we could actually find out what's happening.
4: One of the largest T-Rex skeletons is up for auction in New York today and could fetch £22 million. And Declan Rice will be fit for the semi-final with Argentina tomorrow. He's now fully recovered from that stomach bug.
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4: Expect another hot and sunny day tomorrow with highs for you of 30 degrees. That's the latest. I'm Greg Dean. 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
7: Radio. Hello, it's Andy Jackson here with Selena Ross. Welcome to your Tuesday Tea Time show. I've got the current song from Taylor Swift coming up and the Human League and Boo Radley's.

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0: Hello, this is Nation Radio. Welcome along to your Tuesday Tea Time show with Andy Jackson and Selena Ross. How the devil are you, Selena?
1: Happy Tuesday. I'm very good. How are you today, Mr. Jackson? Right, I was going to say I'm very okay, but do you know what? I'm going good. I'm upping my ranking. I'm going
0: That's good. If you're going to score yourself out of 10, what are you going to give yourself today?
1: Oh, I'm going to go with 6.5, which is all right, I think, for a Tuesday.
0: That's all right, yeah. See, obviously, I would expect that to creep up as the day goes on. Obviously, after the footy tomorrow night, Selena, it may well be a 10 or it may well be a 1. We just don't know, do we?
1: Well, let's see. Let's see how we go, yes.
0: Today, this could be appropriate, actually. What simple task did somebody completely mess up is our question of the day. So I take you back to a story which I might have told in another place in another time. This is when I was on honeymoon, one of my honeymoons, Selena.
1: Oh, yes.
0: And we thought we'll get the builders in while we're away to fix the roof. Come back from honeymoon, not only had they not fixed the roof, they'd made it worse. They'd also come crashing through the bedroom ceiling. And apparently, it was our fault, not theirs.
1: What?
0: Yes, yes.
1: No!
0: The words cowboy and builder going together perfectly in those particular, that particular instance, shall we say.
1: We've all had them in, I tell you, yes.
0: You just don't know. If they all seem perfect right up until there's a problem. Then when there's a problem, oh my God.
1: Oh, I know. Yes, once they got your money, they don't care, do
0: they? It's like you phone and they don't answer. They just don't, nothing happens. But it was a long time ago. And I'm not bitter anymore, Selena.
1: I'm pleased with that. Yes, I'm pleased you've got over it.
0: So that's what we're up to today. When did somebody do a simple task but completely mess it up? Join in with the group on Facebook. You'll find us if you search for Nation Radio South.
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6: 8:32 in Gosport. It's still looking quite slow both ways to the Ant Hill Road junction. And we've got congestion at North Harbour, A27. Very slow Western Road and Southampton Road with delays from the A3 as well. Westbound M27, slowing through Junction 11 for Fareham and Junction 10. M271's a very busy southbound, as is Stansted Road heading north into Horndean.
5: Travel.
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Nation Radio, happy Tuesday to you with Mantronics. Gotta have your love, and Ed Sheeran coming up in a couple of seconds. Today, and indeed all week, all the way through till September, we've got those Lions on the loose in Portsmouth. Do not panic, though. It's not like yesterday's topical tune. Nobody's going to be pounced upon. These are all beautifully designed lion sculptures, a part of Portsmouth 100. And we've even got our own Nation Radio Lion, which we did manage to track down last night. 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

0: This is Nation Radio across the South with the best variety of hits. Another hot and steamy one, Selena. And I'm just talking weather-wise here, just in case anybody's...
1: Yes, nothing else, thank you very much. Not in this weather, let me tell you.
0: We're having a good old run, though, aren't we, at the moment? Good old run.
1: Just, yes.
0: Do you leave the fan on overnight in your bedroom?
1: Do you know, yeah, but... there'll be a lot of people who concur with me with this. It's on every night of the year, I'll be perfectly honest.
0: Oh, right,
1: there's always a little fan on just by the bed. So yeah, but it depends on how hot it is, on what number we go up to. We're up to about a 5 at the moment, but you know, I can be with a 1 all year round.
0: Really? Okay, that's interesting. Okay, that's interesting that you have a fan. It might just be the noise that you like, the gentle droning.
1: Do you know, doesn't hurt, bit of white noise.
0: Yeah.
1: It's very soothing.
0: We're asking today, what simple task did somebody completely mess up? Do you have a story to relate, Selena?
1: Well, it was me. And it was only a couple of weeks ago. Yeah. Bit of painting, just thought we'd top up in the utility room. So I'm generally left with the masking tape. So I put that around the skirting board, you know, just to go around so it's all nice, neat edges. Turns out the masking tape wasn't on straight.
0: Oh, no.
1: So now we've got sort of a slight angle of paint just above the skirting board, which, you know, probably no one would notice. But, of course, it's the first thing we see every time we walk in the utility room. So
0: your eyes drawn to it, isn't it? That's the problem.
1: Yeah, exactly. Should have been quite a simple job, but clearly it wasn't for me.
0: Leave it with everybody else to make you feel better about your slight mistake, because we need your task that you completely or somebody you know completely messed up. Join in on Facebook. Nation Radio South is what you need to search for. And thank you very much.
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15: Still very congested on the A27 North Harbour both ways, with queues from the A3 as well. Eastern Road very slow to Farlington, and the westbound M27 slowing from junction 12 for Portsmouth, heading through junctions 11 and 10. Very slow out of Southampton over Northern Bridge, whilst it's slow, cold and common to Fisher's Pond. The M271 stays slow heading southbound.
11: Travel
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0: 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How good does that sound? Thank you for sharing with us, Trevor. 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

0: Bruno Mars and I Just Might playing on Nation Radio. Thank you for your stories that are coming in of simple tasks that went disastrously wrong. We'll do some of those in a couple of seconds. Quick hello as well from Judith, who says, Andy, please, can you say hello to my niece Lola and her friends from Classique School of Dance in Waterlooville? They're representing England in the Dance World Cup in Dublin, and they're flying early tomorrow morning. 10,000 dancers from 62 countries competing, and it's the biggest dance competition in the world, apparently. Please say, break a leg to Lola and all her friends at Classique School of Dance. Well, Lola, break a leg and good luck.
1: 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Conjuring melt in your mouth. Pure, bubbly joy. Melt into the moment with Aero's delicious peppermint bubbles. 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
6: Squishmallow Squad, get us underway. Oh, strong header from Maui. Straight to Boyle on the wing. Here comes Gordon. It's a goal!
7: The Squishmallow Squad are now in Happy Meal. Some fun, some food. 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
8: Until the 3rd of August from 11 a.m. Includes one pre

0: Guard accused both her and another woman of stealing drugs from him. He was armed with two machetes and subjected both women to intimidation, threats and violence. Prosecution said how frightened Tia had been. Hassan Agard's been convicted of a number of offences, including manslaughter, threats to kill and threats with an offensive weapon.
1: A group of families, including some from Hampshire, of victims of the 1994 RAF Chinook helicopter crash, cannot bring a legal claim against the Ministry of Defence over the incident. A High Court judge has ruled it's too late. 29 serving military personnel died in the crash. And England legend David Seaman is backing France to come through tonight's World Cup semi-final against Spain. But remember, the Spanish have only conceded one goal all tournament. You're up to date this evening.
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1: Expect another hot and sunny day tomorrow with highs for you of 30 degrees. That's the latest. I'm Greg Dean. Nation
4: Radio. Good afternoon to you from Andy Jackson and Selena Ross. This is the Tea Time Show. Got the current song from The Script coming up and All Saints. And this one too from Robert Palmer. Do you remember how good his videos were?

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current song from The Script playing on Nation Radio and Man in the Arena. So, simple tasks that went wrong. Simon in Brackenham Bay says, Andy, this reminds me of the time when I was only a boy. I worked as what would be called a chip boy in a big fish and chip shop and restaurant. There was another guy working with me. He was not the brightest kid in the world. And this is where my story begins. It was a Saturday morning, we were working, when a supervisor came in. He was a man that nobody really liked because he was a bit of a you-know-what. As he walked through the shop, he said to the other lad, go and clean my car. He had a mint green Ford Capri, and it was a nice one. So the lad went out and washed his car. And as I say, this was not the brightest kid in the world. And he actually washed the car with a scouring pad, taking off the lacquer, scratching it to pieces. It makes me laugh even now when I think back to that. Enjoying the show, says Simon in Brackenham Bay. Thank you for your story, Simon. Keep them coming. Join in on Facebook. You'll find us if you search for Nation Radio South.

0: It's Nation Radio across the South with the best variety of hits. Topical tune time today, Selena. Mm-hmm. This is all about us, Selena, because scientists reckon they've worked out what makes somebody cool. And let's be honest, Selena, you don't get cooler than us, do you?
1: It just comes naturally to us, though, Andy, doesn't it? Do you know what I mean? We don't have to work at it. We are just those cool people in life.
0: We've just got that thing, haven't we? This is a study of 6,000 people across 13 countries. Doesn't matter where you're from, where you live in the world, genuinely cool people tend to share the same six things.
1: Oh, dear.
0: Are you right? Extroverted, yay or nay?
1: Not so much these days, no.
0: Adventurous?
1: Ooh, can be.
0: Yeah, okay. Open-minded?
1: Oh, yes, very much.
0: Autonomous?
1: Ooh, okay, yeah, I'll go with that.
0: Powerful?
1: In my head.
0: Hedonistic.
1: Oh, I love hedonistic. Oh, yes. If ever that summed us up, hedonistic's the word. I'm going with that.
0: So that's the six things you need. Combine all those, you're definitely cool. Possible song suggestions, please. I am going to go with Squeeze, Call for Cats, Selena. That's the one that I would go for, but of course it's up to you as well to see if you can come up with something better than that. Join in on Facebook, just search for Nation Radio South, and we will play the best one of the bunch just after six this evening.
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10: M27 looking busy eastbound through junction 12 for Portsmouth, heading on to Havant on the A27, whilst the westbound A27 slow to junction 12. A32 at Gosport is slowing to the Anthill Road junction, particularly inbound. North Harbour traffic is still congested, Western Road and Southampton Road. Very slow northbound Eastern Road to Farlington, very congested on Anchorage Road. And we've got delays both ways in Romsey on Winchester Hill.
6: Travel.
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0: Miley Cyrus, Midnight Sky from Nation Radio across the south with the best variety of hits. Your Tuesday tropical tune is the six things that you need to be cool. Apparently, scientists have worked it out, including being adventurous, open-minded, confident, independent, outgoing, fun-loving, and all that kind of stuff. You can see the full list on our Facebook page. Caroline Twiggy, choosing cool for cats from Squeeze. Lucy Tennant, Gwen Stefani, cool, says Lucy and Romsey. Daddy Cool from The Dart, says Caroline Murphy. Mark James, three cool cats from the Beatles. Cold as ice, Foreigner, says Kev. Lee Shearing, Smooth Operator, Sade, or Cool from Jonas Brothers. And Daryl Osborne, Go for Adventure of a Lifetime from Coldplay. These are all good. One of them could well be our topical tune. We'll find out if it is just after six tonight on Nation Radio. Selena's looking after the travel for us this afternoon, but Lee on the spot. What you got for us, Lee?
1: Just to let you know, M27 westbound, just after Junction 10, there's a vehicle broken down in lane 1. And it's causing tailbacks way past Junction 11.
0: Thank you for that, Lee. Full update from Selena in a couple of moments as well after this from ABC and The Look of Love from Nation Radio.

0: This is Nation Radio across the South with the best variety of hits. And the topical tune tonight, we've worked out, Selena, that we score highly on this test of people from around the world who come across as cool, with us being extroverted, adventurous, open-minded, autonomous, powerful and hedonistic. We score highly on all those, don't we?
1: I mean, we're very high ranking on all those, I'll be honest, aren't we?
0: I have been described as a high ranker in the past by many people, Selena. So I went with Squeeze and Cool for Cats. What are you going with this afternoon?
1: I'm going for Cool from Gwen Stefani.
0: We'll see if that one makes the grade. We'll play the best one just after six tonight.
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9: A27 still very busy eastbound to Havant, whilst Western Road is very slow onto the Ports Bridge roundabout. There are delays around the Ant Hill Road junction in Gosport on the A32. Eastern Road slow to the Farlington roundabout northbound, and Winchester Hill area of Romsey still very congested both ways. There are northbound delays Hamble Lane through works just south of Satchel Lane.
3: Travel.
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Justin Timberlake and Mirrors on Nation Radio. So the topical tune today for the cool people of the world. We've got the full list of the qualities that scientists say you need to have if you're a properly cool person on our Facebook page. Some really good suggestions coming in. Lots of votes for Cool for Cats from Squeeze. Christine Miles going for that one. So is Louise Griffiths Kimber or Daddy Cool from Bodie M. Cool from Gwen Stefani, says Adrian. And Daryl going for Adventure of a Lifetime from Coldplay. Which will it be? We'll find out just after six with a topical tune on Nation Radio.

0: 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See how many of these you can tick off. If you're a cool person, are you extroverted, adventurous, open-minded, autonomous, powerful, and hedonistic? If you are, you are officially cool. Thank you for your suggestions for the Topical Tune. Best one on the way after the latest news and weather for the South. 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

0: A man's been convicted of numerous offences, including manslaughter after a 25-year-old woman died falling from a block of flats in Southampton last year. Jaden Hassan Agard's appeared at Winchester Crown Court today. Our reporter Freya Taylor's been there.
1: Jaden Hassan Agard appeared in court as the trial heard how Tia Langdon had been frightened before she died, as he had subjected two women to intimidation, threats and violence. Tia Langdon, who was 25, was at a flat in Southampton when Jaden Hassan Agard accused both her and another woman of stealing drugs from him, according to the trial. Hassan Agard's been convicted of a number of offences, including manslaughter, threats to kill and threats with an offensive weapon.
0: A man arrested by police investigating the murder of a man shot dead above a jeweller's shop in Southampton in 1989 has been released on bail. Richard Haywood, who was known as Ricky, was 36 when he was shot multiple times in his flat above the Ambience Jewellers on Shirley Road. A 55-year-old man has been questioned on suspicion of murder. And England have no new injury problems ahead of tomorrow's World Cup semi-final against Argentina. Europe to date.
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0: Expect another hot and sunny day tomorrow with highs for you of 30 degrees. That's the latest. I'm Greg Dean.
4: Thanks for joining in tonight on the topical tune, the six things apparently that you just have to be seen as a cool person. 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We're going with this one tonight.

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0: Nation Radio across the South, playing the best variety of hits with Andy Jackson and Selena Ross. Latest on the roads coming up in a couple of seconds. And the world famous...
1: What's for tea?
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3: What's for tea?
4: What's for tea?
3: With Andy Jackson. What's for tea?
0: Up my end tonight, Selena. Lemon and garlic shrimp pasta, or as we call it, prawn pasta in this country.
4: Nice. Like that. Up my end this evening. We've got bangers and mash tonight.
0: Are the bangers standing up in the mash cowboy
4: Always.
0: Style?
4: Doesn't even count. Not even edible unless you do that.
0: Love, we just got a lovely picture. A lovely picture of those things. You just need some handily placed Brussels sprouts perhaps as well. And you've made the perfect comedy dinner there, Selena.
4: Never not entertaining.
0: Anyway, that's us. This end. What's for tea? Your end is what we need to know. The three things really we need to know. Join in on Facebook, Nation Radio South. Those three things are who you are, where you are, and what's for tea.
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12: Still quite busy, A32 Gosport, both ways to the Anshill Road juncture. It is very slow out of Romsey, Winchester Hill. It's roadworks that's been causing the problems there on the A3090. A27 slowing eastbound to the restrictions at Havant. And Hamble Lane is busy around the works just south of Satchel Lane.
3: Travel.
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Big Mountain playing on Nation Radio with George Ezra coming up in a couple of seconds. This is Andy Jackson here. I'm going to be at the New Forest in Hampshire County show for the opening day on the 28th of July. It runs 28, 29 and 30th of July this month. And if you fancy coming along, Brockenhurst Showground with the Horsepower Fury Stunt Show, the spectacular headline attraction. There's going to be daring motorbike stunts, fire and breathtaking action on horseback. If possible, I will be on horseback or riding a motorbike or breathing fire. If the health and safety people say it's okay, I'll be doing that, perhaps. To find out more about

0: Off Aha from Nation Radio across the south with the best variety of hits. Andy here with Selena. She's got more travel for us in a couple of seconds. And world famous What's for Tea is on. Thank you for taking part. Scott Wilson, chicken, bacon, lettuce and tomato in a crusty fresh baguette. Bon appetit, says Scott. Thank you for the photo on Facebook. Lucy says, Steve and I have leftover chicken curry, spinach, rice, veg and naan bread. Listening in Romsey tonight. Photo of that dinner on a Christmas plate because the dishwasher hasn't finished yet. We've all been there, Lucy. Shane, burgers and hot dogs tonight. Debbie Jones in Weston having jack and potatoes with baked beans, frankfurter and cheese. Mike Stretch says, Gainer's having chicken chop suey with rice cooked by me, and I'm attempting to eat a bought-in gluten-free shepherd's pie mashed to within an inch of its life. He's had his teeth done. This is Mike. And Gainer in Verwood. Pick looks good, though. Tracy Riles, leftover barbecue food. Caroline's got barbecue hot dogs in a baguette, salad, corn on the cob, and tinned potato salad with salad cream up the bottly end. So you got the salad cream going on in that. It's excellent news, Caroline. Thank you for joining in. The world famous What's for Tea from Nation Radio South.
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4: Still looking a little busy this evening. Eastbound A27 heading towards Havant. Short delays around the Anshill Road junction in Gosport on the A32. And again, short delays heading out to Romsey. There are roadworks on Winchester Hill. That's the A3090.
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Dan Morrison, Nile Nation Radio. Tuesday's world famous What's for Tea is on. So Daryl Osborne say we're going out for an Italian to Etna in Charminster prior to going to the pub for a catch up with besties in the footy. Hannah Cook, ham, egg and chips tonight. And Janet Payne on the Isle of Wight, a hot Isle of Wight again, said we're going to have red lentil pasta with salmon and garlic bread. It is the world famous What's for Tea. If you want to take part, ever so easy, go to our Facebook page, Nation Radio South. Let us know these three things: who you are, where you are, and what's for tea.

0: Chase in Texas, Ella Langley on Nation Radio. This is Andy Jackson here. One more hour of songs to sing along to coming up in the happy hour. And then Stuart McGinley's here. He's got the Nation Radio Album Hall of Fame. I think we're going to Wales for that one this evening. Who could that be? And he's got three from the 80s at 8, the 90s at 9, and the noughties at 10, all on the way in an hour from now.
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17: The top stories this hour. Counter-terror police say the brutal murder of Anne Widdecombe was clearly a targeted attack. It comes just a day after the officers took over the investigation. A 28-year-old British man remains in custody. Our political correspondent Tom Claiborne has more.
18: Officers say both a murder and terrorism investigation are running side by side as work continues to establish a motive, as well as searches at the suspect's home in South Yorkshire. They say the 28-year-old wasn't known to the anti-terrorism programme Prevent, and that it could be held for up to 7 days. Downing Street's Parliament and the police are urging everyone to help the investigation and not to speculate.
17: A man's been found guilty of manslaughter after a 25-year-old woman died falling from a block of flats in Southampton last year. Jaden Hassan Agard's been found guilty of numerous offences after Tia Langdon fell from a third-floor balcony on Cookmere Lane. and died in hospital the following day. Our reporter Freya Taylor's been at Winchester Crown Court.
19: The trials heard how Tia Langdon, who was 25, was at a flat in Southampton when Jaden Hassan-Aggard accused both her and another woman of stealing drugs from him. He was armed with two machetes and subjected both women to intimidation, threats and violence. Prosecution said how frightened Tia had been. Hassan-Aggard's been convicted of a number of offences, including manslaughter, threats to kill and threats with an offensive weapon.
17: A group of families, including some from Hampshire, of victims of the

Good evening to you from Andy Jackson. 60 minutes of songs to sing along to on the way, including Aswad and Cher doing the Shoop Shoop song right after this from Duran Duran. Hey,

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0: Tiffany, and I Think We're Alone Now, playing on Nation Radio with the South's best variety of hits. Got the Bee Gees and Deep Blue Something coming up in a couple of seconds. And we've got a 90s weekend to look forward to as well, as we play some of the decade's biggest songs, as well as some little cheeky forgotten 90s hits as well. 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

Tragedy from the Bee Gees, or Tragedy, as I'm sure they pronounce it in there for some reason. I've never quite known why that is. This is Andy Jackson here at Nation Radio, the South's best variety of hits, and the summer of tickets is back, bringing you lots of exciting things to do and places to see across the South all summer long, thanks to Whitelink. 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Maybe you'll go to Solent Springs Adventure Golf or the Sir Harold Hillier Gardens, which are spectacular, or the beautiful Motor Museum. You can go on the monorail. It's my favourite bit of Bewley. I know it's sad, isn't it? 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

0: This is Nation Radio. It's your Tuesday night evening show with Stuart McGinley coming up at 8 o'clock tonight. Cracking level 42 last night. Love a bit of homegrown talent and a bit of slap bass going on as well. Just love it. I think they invented slap bass, didn't they, the level 42? Definitely.
1: Oh, absolutely. And have you seen level 42 live, when you actually see him doing it on the stage? It's incredible.
0: Brilliant. How can anybody's fingers work like that is the... without going off on a tangent, there is a question to wonder about. Anyway, now we've painted that picture. Stuart McGinley, what's in the Album Hall of Fame tonight?
1: Well, from the island to Wales this evening, and the Manic Street Preachers. This album came out 30 years ago. I remember it was the year when everyone was singing then, "Football's Coming Home, Andy." So fingers crossed for tomorrow night. You never know. So Everything Must Go. It is the Manic Street Preachers. Yep, 30 years ago this album came out, and it won Best Album at the Brits the following year. There's a lot of singles on this. You've got the title track itself. Australia is on there. Kevin Carter. The most obvious one, though, was the big hit of that year, A Design for Life. So let me know, which one would you like me to play from the Manic Street Preachers? Everything Must Go. Let me know. Usual rules apply. Head to our Facebook page, Nation Radio South. First track on, Andy, around 8:30, and then one every hour. And we'll kick off this evening, as ever, with the 80s at 8. Nation
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0: CeeLo Green and Forget You on Nation Radio, where that is your lot from me, Andy Jackson. Thank you for your company. Back with Selena Ross tomorrow afternoon from 4 o'clock. Stuart McGinley's going a couple of moments. The Nation Radio Album Hall of Fame landing on the Manic Street Preachers this evening. And of course, he'll be kicking off with 3 from the 80s at 8 momentarily.
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0: Well, a couple of the songs on the 80s at 8 tonight at Nation Radio were cover versions which began life on TV shows. Pet Shop Boys, Always On My Mind, they actually performed that on TV as part of a tribute to Elvis, and it was so popular it came out as a single soon after and was the Christmas number one of 1987, and they pretty much made that song their own, didn't they? Madonna, True Blue in between, and Wet Wet Wet, and With a Little Help From My Friends, again a cover version, and they recorded that one for the BBC's Childline, which they performed on That's Life on TV, and it went on to top the charts and raise money for a great cause too. 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

Nation Radio with a great song in the evening sunshine from Sugar Ray and Every Morning, and Lewis Capaldi's new one, Stay Love, before that one. I saw a great clip of him on the socials over the weekend when he was on stage on Saturday, of course, as we had the big England game against Norway. And he was thanking all the fans for turning up and not for leaving early to watch him on stage. Brilliant stuff. Now, coming up here very soon, it's the Manic Street Preachers. Everything Must Go under the spotlight in the Album Hall of Fame tonight. Released 30 years ago. So, is that one of your favourite albums? Do you have it? What songs would you like me to play? Go to the comments on our Facebook page and let me know. That's on the way very shortly. But next, this is me. It's Kiala Settle. Hey.

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Nation Radio with Chris Rea on the beach, and with her cruel summer, it's Taylor Swift, just gone 8:30. Stuart here with the Album Hall of Fame then for this Tuesday night, and everything must go from the Manic Street Preachers. It was released in May of 1996. It was their fourth album. Notably, it was the first released as a trio following the disappearance of band member Richie Edwards. This was released in the height of Britpop, wasn't it? It was a great success commercially, and they also picked up a Brit Award for this one as well. So let me know what's your favourite song from the album. Head over to the comments on our Facebook page, and we begin tonight with the title track from the album. It is Everything Must Go at Nation Radio.

0: 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And our very own Andy Jackson is going to be there on the opening day as well. 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I don't think Andy's doing that, is he? 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

0: Such a cool song, that, isn't it? Lola Young at Nation Radio and Messy. Still to come, we'll take a glance at the top entertainment stories, and there's also another track from tonight's Album Hall of Fame by the Manic Street Preachers. And right now, we're giving you the chance to win a Fire TV worth a couple of £100. 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

0: Nation Radio's 90s at 9, finishing off with the Spice Girls and Stop. And it was on this day, 1997, that Walker's Spice Girls crisps went on sale in the UK. Do you remember them? Over 16 million bags were sold by the end of the year. Wow, that's incredible. Former star of EastEnders turned a pop star, Michelle Gale. Sweetness, big hit for her. And OMD and Sailing on the Seven Seas. If you fancy more 90s, you can listen anytime to Nation 90s on your smart speaker and on the Nation player. 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

0: Tuesday night, Nation Radio with Tears for Fears and Mad World. Whatever you're doing this evening, thank you for choosing us. Looking at entertainment stories, and congratulations to Sam Fender and Olivia Dean. They've made a bit of history. They've now smashed the record by Wet Wet Wet for the most weeks at number one since 1994 with Love Is All Around. And it also means that they've actually made history by being the longest running number one British act in chart history. That is absolutely incredible. I guess they'll be going after Bryan Adams' record next then, with Everything I Do It For You. And speaking of a record breaker, Harry Styles pocketed around £15 million every single night during his record-breaking Wembley gig. Well, that should keep him in food and clothing for a while, shouldn't it? Right, on the way very soon, another track from tonight's album Hall of Fame at Nation. It's the Manic Street Preachers' Everything Must Go. Let me know in the comments on our Facebook page which one you'd like me to play.
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It was their fourth studio album, released in 1996. A great success. It also picked up a Brit Award and it sold more than 2 million copies. Now, this particular song undoubtedly is the biggest track taken from the album. The line, "Libraries gave us power," came from the wall of Newport Library in Wales. It was a big hit in the summer of 1996. It is a design for life. The Manic Street Preachers at Nation Radio.

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Now the Summer of Tickets is back, bringing you lots of exciting things to do and places to visit across the South. And Whitelink are providing free ferry travel as well. 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You're welcome. So lots of places for you to visit, either on the mainland or the island, including the Sir Harold Hillier Gardens. There's Liberty's Owl Raptor and Reptile Centre, the Bewley Motor Museum, and also the Isle of Wight Donkey Sanctuary too. 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

0: Nation Radio, Stuart here with your best variety of hits for this Tuesday night. There you have Teddy Swims and Mr. Know-It-All. If you'd like to get in contact with us, by the way, the WhatsApp number is 07740 938500. You can also look us up on the Nation Player and find us on the socials as well. Coming up next, it's the Noughties. Nation
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0: Hello, Stuart here at Nation Radio, serving up your Noughties at 10 then. We've got some Jennifer Lopez tonight, The Kooks, and we start with Lady Gaga.

Nation Radio's Noughties at 10 with your best variety of hits from the decade. Jennifer Lopez, Ain't It Funny. The Kooks, She Moves in Her Own Way. And Lady Gaga and The Paparazzi. If you're hungry for more, you can listen anytime to Nation Noughties on your smart speaker and also on the Nation Player. And we'll do more here tomorrow at the same time. Coming up in just a second, Nothing Ordinary, it's Alex Warren.

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5: They say the holy water's watered down, and this town's lost its faith. Our colors will fade eventually, so if our time is running out, day after day, we'll make the mundane a masterpiece. Oh my love, I take one look at you, you're taking me

0: Nation Radio with your best variety of hits spanning the decades. And there you have Lionel Richie and All Night Long. On the birthday list today then, for the 14th of July, Sue Lawley is 80. I always hear the Police song So Lonely, though, when I mention her name. One of the most misheard lyrics ever. David Mitchell is 52 and Phoebe Waller-Bridge, 41. This day, 1077, I wasn't quite born, the Bayeux tapestry depicting the Norman Conquest was first shown. Slightly more up to date, 1988, Michael Jackson won a place in the Guinness Book of World Records for setting a new attendance record. This is when he played the first of seven nights at Wembley Stadium in London. Oh, one of those shows I wished I'd been to. I was only 14 at the time. I really wanted to go. And 2011, Harry Potter and the Deathly Hallows Part 2 had midnight showings at cinemas around the UK. It was the last Harry Potter movie. Now, still to come here, it's the last track from tonight's Album Hall of Fame for this evening. Everything Must Go from the Manic Street Preachers. Head to the comments on our Facebook page and let me know which is your favourite track.
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Nation Radio with Mimi Webb and The Ghost of You. Just gone 10:30. And the last track now from the album Hall of Fame, Everything Must Go, from the Manic Street Preachers, released 30 years ago. This particular song reached the top 10 in the UK. It was their third straight top 10 hit, and it stayed in the charts for a couple of months. And the song's lyrics were written solely by their missing band member, Richie Edwards. This was the first album they released as a trio following Richie's disappearance. It's Kevin Carter at Nation Radio in the Album Hall of Fame.

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Coming up next here tonight, they're Out of Touch. Well, they certainly are. They're not talking to each other. It's Hall & Oates next at Nation.

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0: Nation Radio with your best variety of hits and Somba's Homewrecker. And that's my lot for this evening. Now, I'll be back here tomorrow night at 8 o'clock. I'm sure you will be. I've had a look around. There's nothing worth watching on the TV or anything. Nothing of any note. And my album Hall of Fame artist will be Kylie Minogue. And enjoy yourself. Whatever you're doing, enjoy the rest of your night tonight. And Tim Allen is here next with more of your best variety of hits.
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15: Thank you, Stuart. Round of applause for Stuart McGinley. Brilliant stuff. Right, here comes the Late Show for Tuesday. Let's start with Michael Jackson.

0: Macy Gray, I Try on the Nation Radio Late Show with me, Tim Allen. So, have a think about this. 27% of people say they would give up social media, really, for a year if they could get this. What is it? 27% of people say they would give up social media for a year if they could get this. What's the answer? It's coming up in about 15 minutes or so. Nation
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0: lovely day on Nation Radio, the South's best variety of hits. So 27% of people say they would give up social media for a year if they could get this. What is the answer? Would you believe the answer is an extra 2 weeks holiday? Is that worth coming off social media for a year? What do you reckon? Difficult, I'd say. Very difficult. Right, coming up next on the show, great tune for you from REM.
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0: Nation Radio. Happy Hump Day Wednesday. It's Tim Allen here with Belinda Carlisle coming up for you, Michael Bublé, and some Taylor Swift as well, all

This is Nation Radio's Late Show with me, Tim Allen. Time for a couple of Tim's incredible facts. Fact number one, in Japan, three quarters of men give all their money to their wives and get a monthly allowance. I'll tell you what, I'm glad I don't live in Japan. What about this? Avocados, raspberries, almonds, broccoli, spinach, salmon are amongst the healthiest foods on the planet. There, I'll make yourself a nice smoothie out of that lot. Not quite sure the salmon's going to go with that, but still, there we are. Right, here comes, next on the show, Tina Turner on Nation.

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0: That's Becky Hill, David Guetta, and remember, you are listening to Nation Radio. Thank you for joining us, and I do hope you're having a nice Wednesday morning so far, whether it be hard at work somewhere across the south, maybe down the docks, down the airport, in one of the south's nursing or care homes, maybe one of the emergency services, or working in security, or maybe a taxi driver. Thank you for joining us. Hope you're enjoying what you're hearing. Coming up next on the show, going to play some Aerosmith.
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